0: Yeah.
1: Back in the day.
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0: What it is?
1: Hey, yo. 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It's like, yo, I know there's a lot of hoods and shit out there. A lot of niggas done got body. 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And that's a motherfucking fact.

0: all day. 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Yo, what's up? Yo, what's up? It's Blast.
1: And Fresh Montana.
2: And we're so excited.
3: 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Let's go.
0: Galaxy.
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4: Yeah, it's Fox, man. I'm just saying. 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You know, she got to drink water because she thirsty. She done danced like 9,200 songs back to back, but ain't nobody, you know, really try to find out what she feeling, like how she feel. 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
5: Nasty.
6: Yeah.
4: Too dirty to clean my act up.
6: Yeah.
4: If you ain't dirty, you

Bring it back. Bring it back. Bring it back. Bring it back. Bring it back. Bring it back. Bring it back. Bring it back. Bring it back. Bring it back. Bring it back. Bring it back. Bring it back. Bring it back. Bring it back. Bring it back. Bring it back. Bring it back. Bring it back. Bring it back. Bring it back. Bring it back. Bring it back. Bring it back. Bring it back. Bring it back. Bring it back. Bring it back. Bring it back. Bring it back. Bring it back. Bring it back. Bring it back. Bring it back. Bring it back. Bring it back. Bring it back. Bring it back. Bring it back. Bring it back. Bring it back. Bring it back. Bring it back. Bring it back. Bring it back. Bring it back. Bring it back. Bring it back. Bring it back. Bring it back. Bring it back. Bring it back. Bring it back. Bring it back. Bring it back. Bring it back. Bring it back. Bring it back. Bring it back. Bring it back. Bring it back. Bring it back. Bring it back.

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5: 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And he cried mightily with a strong voice, saying, Babylon the great has fallen. 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
0: 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Doing this properly.
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1: What it do is the baby in the building.
0: Yeah.
2: What up, y'all? 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
3: A lot of people ask me stupid fucking questions. A lot of people think that what I say on record or what I talk about on a record that I actually do in real life or that I believe in it. Or if I say that I want to kill somebody that I'm actually going to do it or that I believe in it. Well, shit, if you believe that, then I'll kill you. You know why?

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1: Alright.
0: I'll be right here waiting on you.
1: Alright.
0: Yo, M.
1: What?
0: Don't kill nobody this time.
1: Alright.
2: Hi.
1: How you doing?
2: How can I help you?
1: Yeah, I need to make a withdrawal.
2: Okay.
1: Put the fucking money in the bag, bitch, and I won't kill you.
2: Oh my God, don't kill
1: me. I'm not gonna kill you, bitch. Quit looking around.
2: Don't kill me. Jesus,
1: I said I'm not gonna fucking kill you.
2: Don't kill me.
1: Hurry the fuck up.

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4: 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It's Lil TJ.
5: 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It's 21 Savage.
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7: 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What's up? What's happening?
8: 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It's Smoke.
9: What up? It's your boy Lil Durk.
10: Hey, say what's happening, man. 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

dedication. 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To the one working hard for hers, this is just my way of letting you know. 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Ladies, Mr. Jamie Foxx. 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

0: Buster Left Turn was on Crenshaw.
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1: Six punks hit, two punks died. All casualties were applied to their side. 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We didn't know who they were, no one had time to ask.
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0: every day. 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

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He cut off the heads of 131 lords. It was a bad time for the empire. The shogun just stayed inside his castle, and he never came out. 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Maybe that was the problem.

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0: 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I heat the mic up, kid. I keep the mic hot, I heat it up, kid. I keep the mic hot, I heat it up. I keep the mic hot, I heat it up, kid. I keep the mic hot, I heat it up. I keep the mic hot, I heat it up, kid. I keep the mic hot, I heat it up. I keep the mic hot, I heat it up, kid. I keep the mic hot, I heat it up. This foolish to go to rap, tell them ease back. I got a knapsack with hip-hop attacks. Stacks of artifacts, formats, interact. Tracks at the max, if you can't relax. Rock him to quit the penmanship that my pen make. I can graduate from Penn State. I can take any trade and make a hot grade. Even get extra credit when the rhymes just bleed. As soon as I manifest, they cheat off my test. Surround my desk and it's stress to progress. But they miss the point, forget the skit. I'll brush your lip if you flip the script. Brothers ain't cool and I'ma smoke up the room. And I got a crew called the last platoon. Figure it out, kid, problems coming. MCs are running, cause some get gunmen. Extremely dangerous, I bust rhymes into the crowd. I watch them all scream out loud, oh man. And then I slam like a battle ramp. Rock out the plan with your favorite jam. I keep the mic hot, I heat it up, kid. I keep the mic hot, I heat it up. I keep the mic hot, I heat it up, kid. I keep the mic hot, I heat it up. I keep the mic hot, I heat it up, kid. I keep the mic hot, I heat it up. I keep the mic hot, I heat it up, kid. I keep the mic hot, I heat it up. The last platoon, Rock Hill. You know what I mean? And I'm out.
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4: That's right, baby. 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That's right, so my head's out in New York, Cali, Miami, Baltimore, Puerto Rico. If you're overseas, whatever you're doing, you know what I mean? 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You know what I mean? We love you, Pun. 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

0: almost a concert in Delano. 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

kids, hun, here it is. 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Word? Listen, positive over negative for the woman, the master. Uh-huh. 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
2: 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Blue 3 in the morning on the West Side Highway. 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
1: 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Right back. Back. Back. Back to the real. 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
4: I'll give you blood. 3 months, man. What you doing in here anyway? You ought to be home with your mama. How old are you, boy?
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4: Damn. 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
1: This is Galaxy.
4: When I was little, my father was famous. He was the greatest samurai in the empire. And he was the Shogun's decapitator. He cut off the heads of 131 lords. It was a bad time for the empire. The Shogun just stayed inside his castle, and he never came out. People said his brain was infected by devils. My father would come home, he would forget about the killings. He wasn't scared of the Shogun, but the Shogun was scared of him. Maybe that was the problem.

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0: Doing this properly. Doing this properly.
1: We are Galaxy.
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